walking tragedy. I'm just an empty shell of the girl I used to be. Left to drown alone in pain. Hear me cry, scream your name. Fading fast, you've flushed.

0: strange in the morning light. Mayfair, strange in a summer night. Mayfair, strangest in the afternoon. Mayfair stretching far above, full of fame but lacking love. Could it be we see the Mayfair moon?
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1: The first time that we heard about the school buddies program, we felt excited but a little nervous too.
2: Was it as easy as it sounded?
1: In the beginning, our buddies didn't feel comfortable with us. We tried to be friendly and patient with them to give them the time they needed.
3: So we played with them and we talked with them a lot during the breaks, and this is how we became close. To help them feel a part of the school community, we talked with them about programs, school trips and school clubs that our school runs every year.
1: In the end, we learned that everybody can have a relationship with another person as long as they try to form a connection, even with little buddies. We feel that we have a responsibility to take care of them and to be there for them when they need us. We really enjoy our experience with our school buddies. It is beautiful and pretty cool.
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1: Let me tell you a story about a stone fight against the dominant forces for the honor, the glory, the treasure, and the freedom of the

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I'm generous however you want it. I'll be the gentle kind. Gentlemen and gangsters connect. The agenda of mine. Move niggas up out of here. This shit get gentrified. Heavy jeans like Genovese. I drop your Pentagon to show up at your gender reveal and tell them give me mine. I sun niggas. I am the general. Wear my gin and juice. Every song in the book of Genesis. 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Niggas want the tea on me.

0: It's like the time that this minister in Indiana claimed that the theme song for Mr. Ed, that old television show about the talking horse, if you played the Mr. Ed theme song backwards, it said, Satan is the source.
1: Misinformation.
2: Taking scissors to play with the black folk down in Florida. Colored pens and for sexing up the... I'm the someone who knew they're not telling pre-September. I lean on in the

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He's got some nice elevated rates, which we expected, and he's really speeded it up, but he looks great. 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Okay.

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